0: 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Escuchen a Elon Musk.
1: Sorry, question was about that age of abundance.
2: What are the jobs of the future? Because people looking at this will be worried, particularly laptop jobs. What are they going to do in the future, Mr. Musk?
1: Well, I think it is worth highlighting the positive benefits of AI, which will, or SI, pardon me.
3: Thank you.
1: Superintelligence. I think by far the most likely outcome is an age of abundance, where we don't have just universal basic income, we have universal high income. And yeah, people speak about medical benefits. I think the, but maybe it's worth talking a bit more about that. When you have robots and you have superintelligence, it means that everyone in the world can have better medical care than anyone here, including me. And wouldn't that be wonderful?
2: Not if they haven't got a job.
1: Well, jobs are going to change. Jobs have always changed. Being a computer used to be a job. There used to be buildings full of people doing calculations. But now, digital computers do those tasks. And I don't think anyone is pining to go back and do calculations all day to do bank interest rates, which is what they used to do. So I think we'll see an evolution of roles. And as the president has mentioned, it's not as though unemployment has increased. In fact, there's a tremendous demand for people. So I think the most likely outcome, and it's probably worth looking at the most likely outcome, is one which is incredibly beneficial, and it's a future that you, if you could look into the future, it is a future you.
0: Ahora lo entiende mejor. 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Trump ha tirado para atrás y ha dicho, déjales que se autorregulen. 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
4: I mean, I will say what I've always said, which is that AI has incredible benefits. I've talked about the medical benefits of the technology. As the president has said, you know, whoever wins AI wins. I think that's very important. But I think the technology has very real risks. And, you know, the mechanism, how we address those risks, is still under discussion. But we all need to work together to make sure that we can win and we can win safely. If we do this right, we work with the president and everyone here, we can win safely.
2: Follow-up.
3: Look, Dario has been fantastic. We had dinner the other night, and he agrees with everyone. I mean, we all agree. Mark had a view that was, I thought, really right down.
0: 1:50, el otro elemento fundamental de la mañana es que hemos vuelto a estar, bueno, a falta de una chispa. ¿Cuándo? Cuando esta mañana un vuelo llegaba a Arabia Saudí en una situación tremendamente complicada. Un terrorista, ya parece acercarse la información a lo que teníamos, planeaba secuestrar y acabar.